Morgan Wallen and Post Malone there with I Ain't Coming Back featuring Richard Petty. Got to give him his props. It's Evan Paul, Taste of Country Nights, and we've gotten to that point where my mustache is too long and it's starting to tickle my nostrils, which means I could sneeze live on the radio. Riveting. Wait for that. Hang on, I got Lainey Wilson on the way with her brand new song featuring John Mayer. That's coming up. Now it's Corey Kent and Coe Wetzel, Rocky Mountain Low, Taste of Country Nights. That's

0: Taste of Country Nights, Evan Paul with Parmalee. I've noticed, like, you guys, a lot of your music has, like, that 90s, like, rock feel. What were y'all listening to back in the day?
1: Oh, man. We got to meet a lot of those rock bands that were coming up.
2: Train is a
1: Train was great. Yeah. We got to meet him. Carl from Fuel, good friend of ours.
3: Nikki Sixx, Motley Crue.
1: Papa Roach, Jacoby, that crowd. Jacoby used to manage us at one time, dude.
0: Really?
1: Yeah.
0: The lead singer of Papa Roach managed you guys.
3: Yeah. And so did Mike Mushock.
1: Mushock from Stain. He tried to manage us at one time. What? This was like, 2008, 2009, 2010 in that area.
3: We worked with all these people.
1: Yeah, man. Yeah.
0: Papa Roach was in Scars.
1: Scars. Yeah.
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5: We met Snoop.
1: Yeah.
5: Hung out with Snoop. 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

Lainey Wilson featuring John Mayer. That one's called Phone Keys Wallet. A Taste of Country Nights. Anytime that song comes on, I always check. I don't know why, but I always check to make sure.

0: has saved me so many times. Speaking of keys, coming up, I'll kick off Hotel Key. Old Dominion is next. Josh Ross in there, and Luke Bryan's got a new one. Play it for you. Coming up, a Taste of Country Nights with Evan Paul. 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
3: The KCRG TV9 First Alert Forecast. For tonight, mostly clear skies and a low around 64. Mostly sunny tomorrow, high up to 86. Partly cloudy tomorrow night, low 66. A slight chance of a storm very late on Wednesday with a high of 88. That's your TV9 First Alert Forecast. I'm meteorologist Corey Thompson on 98.1 KHAWK.
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0: You probably already know this, but they say the hotel key is the dirtiest thing other than the remote control at a hotel room. That's so gross. It's Evan Paul, Taste of Country Nights. Hang on now, coming at you with new Luke Bryan. I got Josh Ross on the way, Carrie Underwood. Now, if the bride's drinking water at a wedding, this might be the reason. Here's Graylin James on Taste of Country Nights.
1: Well, I didn't want to show up, but our families go way back. So when you said your vows, that's exactly where I sat. Thank God for open bars, because watching all this ain't

0: Taste of Country Nights with Evan Paul. I'm about to play Josh Ross, Hate How You Look. I'm hanging out with Josh. Give me the story of that song, man.
1: Friend named Christian Yancey is one of the writers on it, and he had kind of just said, "Hey, buddy, listen to this."

That's Max McNown and Better Me For You on Taste of Country Nights. Hang on, I'm going to fatten up your wallet with a $500 prepaid Visa gift card right after Luke Bryan, Country and She Knows It, Taste of Country Nights. Then I'm coming.

0: 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It's Evan Paul.
1: How do I get that $500, man? I heard you talking about it. I sure could use it.

0: that wasn't prepaid, right? Hang on, I'll be back with new Taylor Swift from the Toy Story 5 soundtrack, as well as Riley Green and Worst Way, next on Taste of Country Nights with Evan Paul.
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0: Morgan Wallen, I'm the problem on Taste of Country Nights with Evan Paul. I just fired up my campfire scented candle, ready to get this second shift moving. I got Ella Langley on the way featuring Morgan Wallen. Luke Combs is coming up. Now it's Jason Aldean on Taste of Country Nights.
1: Love how you close your eyes when I pull you in closer.

0: Country Nights with Evan Paul, hanging out with Luke Combs. Man, you've obviously already conquered country music. You got like 20 something number one songs. Everybody like Lainey Wilson, Riley Green, they're all starting to act. Is that something you're going to do? Are you going to get into acting?
1: I just don't know if I'd be very good at it, you know? But gosh, it's hard to have time to do anything but raise the boys and do these shows at the moment. So definitely no time on the schedule for it right now.
0: I think you'd be good in like a Saved by the Bell type series, you know, where you're like in high school and you're like
1: a gym,
0: you
1: know, teacher type,
0: like athlete.
1: Yeah, probably too old for that at this point though, right?

0: Taste of Country Nights with Evan Paul. These two little boys, they're brothers. They do an annual lemonade stand, and so far they've raised in a few years over $60,000 for veterans. And they send their donations to the nonprofit Tee It Up for the Troops. And I think it's cool because the money supports programs that provide service dogs for veterans. And it sure is the best time to do it, as we just celebrated being 250. I love the American spirit from these kids. When you speed, you have less time to react. Follow the speed limit to keep other road users safe. Speed catches up with you. 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

0: Taste of Country Nights, Evan Paul with John Party. We Googled John Party, and the first thing that came up, it said, and the question was, is John Party related to Elvis?
1: No. I mean, it'd be really cool. Yeah, man. Totally, man.
0: See, now I think you are, and it's a conspiracy.
1: That's the best conspiracy theory I ever heard.
0: I'm going to start it. John Party is Elvis Presley.
1: He plays it down, but he is. He has the key to Graceland. Yeah.

Morgan Wallen and Don't We on Taste of Country Nights. It's Evan Paul, and nobody ever asked me who I think is the best guitar player in country music, but I'm going to answer the question anyway. I think this guy is right at the top. Man, can he shred on the guitar. Keith Urban, it's Days Go By on Taste of Country Nights. I'm changing.

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0: New country from Dan and Che. That one's called Say So. It's Evan Paul getting a look at what's trending in country music news at tasteofcountry.com. If you weren't part of the huge crowd that was in attendance for Alan Jackson's final show last week in Nashville, there is good news. It was just announced that that show was recorded and it will be released as a live album. 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It comes out on December 31st. All the details are at tasteofcountry.com.
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Don't tell on me. Jason Aldean there on Taste of Country Nights. Sending a big shout out to Kathleen and Summer listening at work tonight. Appreciate you guys checking in on the Taste of Country app. I'll play that Megan Maroney for you right after Billy Currington on Taste of Country Nights. Baby,

98.1 K-Hawk. It's Evan Paul here with Taste of Country Nights. Toss me a shoe and a beer. We're doing Shoeys in Shoeyville. Thanks for having us on tonight.

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0: That is brand new country from Zach John King. It's called Get to Drinking on Taste of Country Nights. How about this? If you weren't one of the people that got to go to Alan Jackson's final concert in Nashville, man, I would have killed to be there. I wouldn't have literally killed, but man, that would have been awesome to be there. The good news is it was recorded professionally, audio-wise, video-wise too, but audio-wise, they just announced that they're going to put the entire live concert out as an album on December 31st. Now, you can actually pre-order it right now and have it shipped on December 31st, Alan Jackson's final concert. How cool is that? I got to get a copy of that. I want to get it on, I want to get it vinyl and CD. Do they even still make CDs? I got somebody shaking their head. No, Abby, yes. Oh, okay. All the details are on our Facebook page. 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

0: My big question after that is the car still drivable? It's Evan Paul on the radio. This is Taste of Country Nights. Stand by for Stella Lefty Boston. That's my jam. It's coming up after Luke Combs and Be By You. 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
1: Got

Last week, Post Malone performed in Nashville. He brought out Bailey Zimmerman and Carter Faith. No Morgan Wallen there, though. No Jelly Roll, though. Here he is with Morgan Wallen. I had some help on A Taste of Country Nights.

0: Brandon and Cortland, and coming up on the show Tuesday,
1: we've got another chance for you to win Megan Maroney tickets for the Great Jones County Fair.
0: We'll spend a moment with Megan at 7:10 Tuesday with Brandon and Cortland.

0: Taste of Country Nights. I'm Evan Paul. We're with country newcomer Stephen Wilson Jr. What was the inspiration behind the song Gary?
1: I was driving down a highway and I saw this memorial billboard on the side of a highway, and it said in memory of Gary blank, blank, blank, for their privacy. I won't say their names, but, and I had a picture of a young boy that probably was, you know, in high school, maybe 16 years old. Most likely, died on that highway, and it broke my heart to see it. And, there was trees growing around it, and

0: New country there from Stephen Wilson Jr. is called Gary on Taste of Country Nights.
1: I love that song, man, because I have a mechanic shirt that I got at the Goodwill with the name on the patch is Gary. My name is not Gary. My name is actually David, but I thought that it was a cool shirt to buy, and I never thought anything of the name Gary on there till I heard that song. I'm not wearing my Gary shirt now. I wish I was, though.
0: That's awesome, man. Hold on to that Gary mechanic shirt. That's sweet. Somewhere listening right now is a mechanic named Gary putting his work clothes on eBay. 98.1 K.

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0: is Scotty McCreery featuring Hootie and the Blowfish. That's my wife's favorite song still. Good summer song there. Bottle Rockets on Taste of Country Nights. Who's up for this? This is the grossest thing I've ever seen. It's oyster-infused soft serve vanilla ice cream. 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Would you give it a try, though? 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Hang on. I'll be back with Ella Langley, Be Her, and Riley Green's new one, Think As You Drunk, next on Taste of Country Nights.
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0: Evan Paul here on Taste of Country Nights, hanging out with Ella Langley. What is the biggest splurge purchase you've made thus far?
1: I don't know. $200 at a candle store. You know what I mean? That's enough.
0: Okay. What kind of candles do you like?
1: I like sweet scents. Yeah. But also I like clean, like a little eucalyptus candle for my

Riley Green on Taste of Country Nights. The story progression in this Jordan Davis song, man. Three chords and the truth. I tell you what, I love it. Next thing you know.

That is Morgan Wallen, of course, on Taste of Country Nights. Everybody knows that's Morgan Wallen, even the mosquitoes outside. It's Evan Paul. Coming up next, we'll talk trending country music news after Dustin Lynch, Easy to Love, on Taste of Country Nights. Buffy's

0: Taste of Country Nights. That's Dustin Lynch and Easy to Love. Hey, it's Evan Paul. Let's get a look at what's trending in country music news at tasteofcountry.com. If you weren't part of the huge crowd that was in attendance for Alan Jackson's final show last week in Nashville, there is good news. It was just announced that that show was recorded and it will be released as a live album. You can pre-order it now and it comes out on December 31st. Once again, the Alan Jackson concert, the last one ever in Nashville. That's going to be a live album that you could pre-order now. It comes out on December 31st. All the details are at tasteofcountry.com.
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Kicking off your Taste of Country Nights, top three most requested, Josh Ross, Hate How You Look. And by the way, Josh Ross is going to be hanging out Friday night, co-hosting Taste of Country Nights with me on the radio. So make sure you hear if you're a Josh Ross fan. Keeping it going on the countdown, your number two most requested song of the night, it's Kenny with Carry On.

0: surprise there. Number one, Ella Langley and Morgan Wallen. It's I Can't Love You Anymore on Taste of Country Nights. I bet people are lining up to do collaborations with Ella. It seems like every collaboration she does goes straight to the top. Thomas Rhett is on with What's Your Country Song? 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

0: putting out new music. He's just not on TV as much. He and Gwen Stefani and his stepkids are all over the farm, man. I love seeing it. Blake Shelton is like in his dream zone on his farm and his tractor, just chilling. And of course, he's rich, so he has the nicest tractors. Don't get me started. Hey, coming up next, how about a throwback? Tim McGraw. I like it. I love it. Cranking that up next on Taste of Country Nights.
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Taking you back to Tight Jeans, Tim, with that one. I like it, I love it, on Taste of Country Nights. Now, here's a guy that people are comparing him looks-wise to Tim McGraw. His name is Tucker Wetmore, and it's called Wind Up Missing You, on Taste of Country Nights.

0: What's up, y'all? This is Jelly Roll, and I sing songs that play on the radio, so you don't have to hear Evan Paul karaoke them. That's right. Thanks for listening to Taste the Country Nights with my boy, Evan Paul.
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That is Riley Green, Change My Mind on Taste of Country Nights. I know these two words don't usually go together, but happy Monday. Thanks for hanging out. Chase, Matthew, and Lauren Elena on Taste of Country Nights. I know.

0: 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Coming up next, here on Taste of Country Nights. 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

I am a big fan of science, but today's science story is probably one of the absolute craziest things I've ever heard, and I'll share it with you coming up. After George Burge and Luke Bryan, here's Ride, Ride, Ride.

0: All right, this is possibly one of the craziest things I have ever heard. Ian Munsick, that's Love is Blind on the Third Shift. I'm Brett Allen. Here it is. Scientists are trying to turn cockroaches into drones, and they're giving them diving suits. It's the School of Mechanical and Aerospace Engineering at Nanyang Technological University in Singapore. They've already shown that Madagascar hissing cockroaches could be remotely controlled by installing electrodes on their sensory organs. Now, this feels a little bit unethical, but the biggest issue with them is water stopping the bugs from doing their mission. So researchers are now making diving suits for them. They're 3D printed suits that could provide the wearer with breathable air for an extended period of time. Tests show the suits are working perfectly, barely slowing the cockroaches down. And the end game is to have the insects one day explore Mars for the researchers using diving suits. Is that the craziest thing ever or just me?
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0: 59. Partly cloudy for Tuesday night, a low of 66. Slight chance of storms arrive later on Wednesday, a high of 88. That's your GB9 First Alert Forecast. I'm meteorologist Camille Dinka on 98.1 KHAWK.
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1: Yes, it seems like everything is more expensive. But an Iowa amusement park has been ranked as one of the most affordable in the nation.
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1: 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That includes admission, parking, and the price of an accommodation for a single adult nearby. Get more information on this story on the free-to-download 98.1 K-Hawk app.
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big shout out to Katie and her girlfriends trying to make a cross-country trip. They're driving overnight, picking us up on the app. They wanted to hear this one from Ella Langley. Here's Be Her on the Third Shift.

WHAK, Cedar Rapids, Iowa City. 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More country? 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Cedar Rapids number one for new country.

0: kicking off another hour of brand new country to help you buzz right through your overnight shift. It's the third shift. I'm Brett Allen, and here from Eric Church in just minutes. First, though, Charles Wesley Godwin with Luke Combs. Here's Better That Way. Brand new country on the third shift.
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am going to make you feel good about the amount of ice cream that you are currently eating in just minutes. Hang on. 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

0: much ice cream would you guess you eat in a week? That's Kane Brown with Woman on the Third Shift. I'm Brett Allen. I probably eat about, I mean, on average, maybe two dishes of ice cream a week. There was a new survey, though, that found during the summer, the average person eats 11 scoops of ice cream a week. 95% of Americans said that they eat at least one scoop a week. And we can't get anybody to agree on anything, but maybe ice cream's the, you know, the great unifier among us. It is National Ice Cream Month. July is the month. So if there's ever a month to celebrate, this is it. But yeah, don't feel bad. 11 scoops of ice cream is the average. So you can be an overachiever. That's okay.
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0: The KCRG TV9 First Alert forecast. Overnight, seeing mostly clear skies with a low of 64. Mostly sunny on Tuesday, a high of 89. Partly cloudy for Tuesday night, a low of 66. Slight chance of storms arrive later on Wednesday, a high of 88. That's your TV9 First Alert forecast. I'm meteorologist Camille Linka on 98.1 KHAWK.
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Morgan Wallen has been seen wearing a cast at some of his shows lately. At his recent Clemson University Memorial Stadium stop, he was wearing a black leg cast that actually had the Bible verse Joshua 2:21 written in white lettering across the front of the black cast. You can check out more on that, tastecountry.com. It's Morgan Wallen. Here's Whiskey Glasses as we stay up all night on the Third Shift.

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the brand new album from Kenny Chesney coming out in September. And I know September feels a while away, but summer's going to buzz right by. It's called Silver Sands Marina. It's actually, it takes its name from Silver Sands Marina in Guilford, New Hampshire. It's Kenny Chesney.

Stella Lefty, that's Boston on the third shift. I'm Brett Allen. Big shout out to Taylor, who's listening tonight. Always love hearing those requests, and if I can fit them in, I do. It's Trey Pendley. Here's Family Man for Taylor on the third shift.

KHAK, Cedar Rapids, Iowa City. 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

0: It's the third shift. It's new after two, six brand new songs in a row. I got a guy coming up that actually helped to launch Bailey Zimmerman's career. And he's a new artist. I'll share that with you after Brantley Gilbert. Here's Good Damn.
1: You

0: That's Jacob Hackworth with What Took You So Long on the Third Shift. A guy who's new to the charts, but has been doing country music for a while now. He's a big-time songwriter. Now, he used to work on the railroad, and while he was, you know, isolated in hotel rooms, he, you know, took the time to focus on his music. While he sang in high school, he actually didn't start playing guitar until he worked on the railroad. And while he was doing that, he was writing songs for people like Tucker Wetmore. Wrote the song Wine Into Whiskey and Wind Up Missing You. You know that one? And Bailey Zimmerman's hit Rockin' a Hard Place. I mean, that one spent 6 weeks at the top of the charts, and it helped to completely launch Bailey Zimmerman's career. Jacob Hackworth, new name, but not new to country for sure.
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2: The KCRG TV9 First Alert forecast. Overnight seeing mostly clear skies with a low of 64. Mostly sunny on Tuesday, a high of 89. Partly cloudy for Tuesday night, a low of 66. Slight chance of storms arrive later on Wednesday, a high of 88. That's your TV9 First Alert forecast. I'm meteorologist Bill Linka, 98.1 KHAWK.
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0: It's one of the stories on the 98.1 K-Hawk app that the corridor's talking about.
1: Yes, it seems like everything is more expensive. But an Iowa amusement park has been ranked as one of the most affordable in the nation.
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1: The report found that Adventureland Theme Park had a daily total cost of $137.82 per person. That includes admission, parking, and the price of an accommodation for a single adult nearby. Get more information on this story on the free-to-download 98.1 K-Hawk app.
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Allows you to invest in a racehorse for as little as $100. And you never know, could win some money on that. Here's Brett Young on The Third Shift.

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0: Over the last couple of weeks, we've had a lot of new guests here in the United States thanks to the World Cup, and we've had a lot of people visit for the very first time. They took a survey to determine who the friendliest city was. Number one will almost definitely surprise you. We'll get to that after John Morgan.
1: We

0: city is the friendliest according to World Cup fans? That's Gareth with 1,000 lifetimes on the third shift. I'm Brett Allen. Recently, we've had a lot of people visit the United States for the very first time, and it feels like they absolutely love it. They're wanting to bring back a bunch of stuff to their countries. Whether it comes to, ranch, they're trying to export ranch like crazy. And according to a new report, the friendliest cities that the World Cup fans have visited, number 5 was Atlanta. Number 4, Seattle. Number 3, Philadelphia. Number 2 was Boston, and probably the biggest shocker, because they're normally known for being rude and it just doesn't really match what most people think, is New York, the friendliest city. They said that that strangers were buying them meals and drinks, and people were welcoming, police were welcoming, public transportation was easier than expected. So well done, New York City.
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0: The KCRG TV9 First Alert forecast. Overnight seeing mostly clear skies with a low of 64. Mostly sunny on Tuesday, a high of 89. Partly cloudy for Tuesday night, a low of 66. Slight chance of storms arrive later on Wednesday, a high of 88. That's your TV9 First Alert forecast. I'm meteorologist Bill Linka on 98.1 KHAW.
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I'm always interested to find out what country stars did before they became country stars. Zach John King had an incredibly rewarding day job. He was a behavioral therapist in Athens, Georgia, working with children on the autism spectrum. It's Zach

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Every night around this time, we like to do a little useless trivia to help pass the time. 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Why?

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approximately 10 to 20% of U.S. power outages are caused by this. What is it? Big guess tonight was the weather, but no, it's not. Believe it or not, 10 to 20%. It's squirrels causing those power outages. Here's Shaboozy. Girl, shake it.

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So astronomers are still discovering planets. They said that they discovered two new planets the size of Jupiter, which if you don't know much about astronomy, they're very big. Very big. But because they're mostly composed of helium and hydrogen, they say that the planets themselves actually weigh less than cotton candy. Science, am I right? How cool. Here's Megan Maroney.

0: Would you guess you drink more or less these days? It's Old Dominion with Make It Sweet on the third shift. I'm Brett Allen. If you said less, you'd probably be correct. A lot of Americans are drinking less alcohol, according to new research from YouGov. It found that 36% of Americans between the ages of 21 and older who drink alcohol say that they're now drinking less than they were a year ago. And now you might say, well, yeah, of course, it's more expensive and we don't have as much money. But actually, cost was third on the list of why they decided not to drink. The top reason people gave for cutting back is they just don't want to drink. They have less desire to drink. Some people say they do it because of health concerns. And then third was the cost.
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1: The KCRG TV9 First Alert forecast. Overnight, see mostly clear skies with a low of 64. Mostly sunny on Tuesday, a high of 89. Partly cloudy for Tuesday night, a low of 66. Slight chance of storms arrive later on Wednesday, a high of 88. The TV9 First Alert forecast. I'm meteorologist Camille Linka, 98.1 KHAWK.
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If you're ready for more new country from Riley Green, he's got a brand new album coming out. It's September 18th, the release date on that, the week before Kenny Chesney comes out with his new one. Riley's new album going to be called That's Just Me. It's his new one. Here's Think As You Drunk, so we stay up all night.

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Burge's dad actually immigrated straight from Brazil when George was a teenager. And his dad actually learned English by watching John Wayne movies. You want to talk about a cowboy?

with water at a wedding on the third shift. I'm Brett Allen. That is going to do it for me. Have a fantastic day, guys. We'll see you back here next time. The morning show is ready to go next. It's Luke Combs. Here's Ain't No Love in Oklahoma on the third.

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0: Country from Ella Langley and Morgan Wallen with I Can't Love You Anymore. It's Brain and Cortland. Welcome into a Tuesday morning.
1: I had to walk underneath a spider as I left my house this morning. I looked up. I opened my big door and I went to open my screen door. And I look up and what do you know? There's a spider who's created a fresh web and it's still busy. And I'm like, bro.
0: It's still busy.
1: We have an agreement. You don't come into the house and I don't kill you.
0: Don't you remember the famous Spider-Cortland Accord that was signed in 2024?
1: They've been doing really well, but this one was like, I'm going to push my limits. And so I didn't kill it, but when I opened the door, it destroyed its web and it just sat there waiting. And I was like, if I walk under this spider right now and it falls in my hair, I'm not going to work today. But well, clearly thanks, that didn't happen.
0: Thanks for showing up.
1: It was like, I won't be able to emotionally live with myself if there's a spider in my hair.
0: Kaylee walked into our bedroom one night and she goes, hey, what kind of bug is this? I go, that's not how you greet me.
1: I hope it's not alive, you're showing me right now.
0: Fortunately, it was not. And it was a bug that you and I both are familiar with, the earwig.
1: I am so sick of earwigs at this point. They are randomly all over my basement.
0: Yeah,
1: and some of them make their way upstairs.
0: Yep.
1: And I find them in the bathroom, which is not where you want to find something.
0: Not real comforting. Not the thing
1: not
0: you need to see.
1: Not when you're in the shower or on the toilet and you are held prisoner there.
0: There are a lot of vulnerable moments in bathrooms. And earwigs are not welcome there. Yeah, that's where she found this one. She's like, what is it? I go, it's an earwig.
1: Usually my issue are the Asian beetles or the... I don't remember. Like, there's another weird one that appears in my home.
0: Yeah.
1: But it's, for some reason, for the first time this year, it's earwigs.
0: Yeah. Well, it's the bug season. It's buggy out, so.
1: It's disgusting.
0: Yeah. So there you go.
1: If there were no bugs, I feel like I would love to spend more time outdoors.
0: I think that's a pretty common feeling this time of year.
1: I pulled weeds for, like, maybe a half an hour this weekend, and I have no less than 3 bug bites in random parts of my body. There's one on my neck. I'm like, come on, man.
0: Vampire bug. I want to suck your blood.
1: Ew.
0: Sorry, that was creepy.
1: It really was.
0: And not necessary. Hey, welcome to Tuesday. It's Brain and Cortland.
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0: There is a movie on Netflix. I'm sure you've heard of it. It's, I think it was still in the top five for most popular movies. It's called Voicemails for Isabel.
1: I have seen it. Mm-hmm. And the only reason I know about it is because, you know, sometimes I DJ on the side.
0: Yeah.
1: And I was looking through the top songs online the other night when I was working. And I saw a song on there that came out a long time ago, but it was one of my favorite songs and it's been trending. And I'm like, why is this song trending? So I played it. And then my friend at the bar texted me and said, oh, I love this movie. And I'm like, what are you talking about? This song is from like the early 2000s. And she said, it's in that new movie, Voicemails from Isabel. And I said, oh.
0: Yeah, I'm not going to get into the premise of the movie.
1: Basically, a girl's sister dies and she keeps leaving voicemails on her phone. And then it's some dude, right?
0: Some guy gets the phone. And so he uses the information to court her. And of course, they fall in love. And then he reveals to her why he knew. Okay. Anyway.
1: Yeah. Yeah. So it's like a really creepy stalker, but then somehow they make it romantic.
0: Yeah. It's not. So Carly had watched this, and there are a couple of not only songs from the movie that have gone viral, but a couple of recipes that have gone viral. One of them.
1: Recipes? Yeah, how?
0: I don't know.
1: Why?
0: One of them is called dessert nachos.
1: Mm-hmm.
0: But Carly made one last night, another recipe that's mentioned in the movie, and that is a chicken pot pie, but the top is made of cornbread. So it's cornbread chicken pot pie.
1: That sounds amazing.
0: And so she told me she was making this, and I'm like, I'm not mad about it.
1: If you insist.
0: And so she made a nice big pan of this. It turned out great. And so last night as we were kind of cleaning up, there were a decent amount of leftovers. Carly put them in a container, threw them in the fridge, and I went, you know what? I know I want to talk about this tomorrow. I'll take the leftovers in. Cortland and I can try this live on the air, and I can get her impressions of what it's like.
1: But what happened, Brain?
0: I got up this morning, and I opened the fridge.
1: And it was gone.
0: And my fridge was not containing those leftovers anymore.
1: You have a midnight snacker in your house.
0: Oh, I've got several.
1: Oh, do 100%. You?
0: Oh, yes, okay. Absolutely. I mean, first of all, my daughters aren't in school right now.
1: So they're staying up late.
0: They're staying up late and eating me out of house and home. It was funny because Carly the other day goes, Dad, we're out of food. I go, we just got groceries. Check again. I did. And she's right. We're out of food because they're eating it all. So anyway, I apologize, but the recipe turned out really good.
1: Well, sounds like it was great.
0: It was so good.
1: I'm so happy for you.
0: Anyway, check it out. It's in the movie. I don't have any to share with Cortland, but somebody else in my family was well fed about 12:30 or 1 a.m., I guess.
1: Yeah. Here's the thing. I guess if I had food in my fridge during my midnight snacking hours, I would probably eat it too. Yeah. But normally all I have in my house is fistfuls of shredded cheese and bowls of Rice Krispies. So that's what I had as a midnight snack last night.
0: You are living the dream.
1: I really am.
0: If you've seen the movie, if you've made the other recipe, dessert nachos, I would like to know your feelings on that.
1: I've had breakfast nachos.
0: Yeah, I can't say I wouldn't mind some of those today. But
1: dessert nachos sound pretty good.
0: Yeah, they're made with tortilla chips that are covered in cinnamon sugar.
1: Yeah, I've seen those before. I've never had them, but if she makes those, you better save me some. I swear, I will show up at your house at midnight.
0: I'm just going to, like you said, I'm going to have to
1: guard
0: start
1: your fridge.
0: Okay, well, first of all, that's terrifying. Second of all, though, like you mentioned off the air, I'm just going to have to start hiding food.
1: Yeah, you're going to have to get a mini fridge and like put a lock on.
0: I have them. There's a mini fridge in Chase's room. I should just put it in there.
1: Yeah, they don't go in there,
0: He's
1: right?
0: He's not using it, yeah.
1: Oh.
0: We've got it figured out.
1: Great
0: for
1: plan.
0: Next time.
1: Great plan.
0: It's Brandon Cortland.
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2: The TV9 First Alert forecast, mostly sunny, a little warmer today, mid and upper 80s. Tonight, partly cloudy skies. We'll drop to the upper 60s. Wednesday, dry for the day, with a slight chance of storms late in the afternoon, evening. High in the upper 80s, storms at night, lows in the 60s. From the TV9 Weather Lab, I'm Justin Roberts.

0: our game called The Moment with Megan, where we all sit down and share styling secrets and hair tips. And,
1: no, we just play you a little clip of a Megan Maroney song from somewhere randomly in the middle of the song.
0: That seems like a better way to give away tickets. You just come up with the title of the song, and you've got two track tickets for the Cloud Nine tour in Monticello coming up in a matter of weeks. It's so close.
1: It's so crazy. Like, I have two concerts to go to next week, and then the week after that, boom, Great Jones County Fair.
0: Let's get fair ready.
1: I thought you were going to say, let's get physical.
0: Let's get physical.
1: Sorry. That was where my brain went.
0: That's okay. I can't remember. I grew up, and that song was popular. Olivia Newton-John.
1: Who doesn't love Olivia Newton-John?
0: Come on. I'm going to wear a headband to work tomorrow.
1: Good for you.
0: If you want to win Megan Maroney tickets, tune in this morning at 7:10. It's Brain and Cortland.
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0: just after six on a Tuesday. It's Brain and Cortland. Hello.
1: Hello.
0: I so wanted to bathe myself in the red, white, and blue and come into work this morning and be all excited. But the U.S. men's soccer team didn't quite deliver last night.
1: I'm wait, the 4th of July was over the weekend. What are you talking about?
0: Makes me want a hot dog real bad. I wanted to serve hot dogs last night. All-American meal for the All-American game. Then Carly made her viral meal, remember?
1: Oh, yeah.
0: That I didn't bring leftovers for. Anyway, we'll talk about the disappointment that was last night's World Cup match and why the U.S. won't worry about soccer again for four more years.
1: Yeah.
0: Sorry, soccer. Here's Jordan Davis of What My World Spins Around.
2: I love a first cast when the water's glass and the line starts to run.

0: Number one for new country, it's Brady and Cortland. Another day in the mid-80s. Although I did get out and mow my front yard yesterday. Now I have a lawn mullet.
1: Now you can come mow mine.
0: No, I got to mow the back tonight. Come on, get out there. Sweat, push that mower, Cortland. You can do it.
1: I hate it so much.
0: Here's Luke Bryan. It's Drunk on You.

0: number one for New Country from Luke Bryan. It's Drunk on You. Good morning. It's Brandon Cortland. Welcome to a segment that we like to call...
1: What We Watched.
0: Okay.
1: Now, you were off Wednesday through Friday of last week.
0: Yeah.
1: And then yesterday, we didn't talk about anything that you watched over that period of time. I know you had to watch something.
0: I'm going to be real honest. Getting kicked out of my living room each night by my daughters watching Love Island has not... has not been real.
1: You don't have a TV in your room?
0: I do. We do. But it's, you know, it's not a big 4K TV.
1: Oh, it's not big enough.
0: I got to watch my shows in 4K.
1: Oh, no.
0: So
1: first world problems.
0: Oh, completely. 100%. The only new thing that I watched while I was off was the new stand-up special on Netflix by Louis C.K. Mm-hmm. And it's an hour long. And there was one bit in particular that made me howl and laugh so hard. And it was the bit that he talked about how he and his sister had to put their father in a home. And he made so much fun of a decision that obviously was very

0: difficult for them. But you know how he makes fun and lampoons any potential serious life situation.
1: Oh, yeah. I mean, that's the kind of sense of humor, though, that I think you and I have as well, where it's like something bad happens, we're going to make jokes about it. My therapist loves that about me.
0: Yeah. And I love that part of it. There were other parts where I'm like, okay, yeah, you've done this before. But yeah, that was fine. But other than that, I'm trying to think. I didn't really watch any movies while I was off.
1: You said there is a movie, though, that you plan on going to see in theaters.
0: You know, we've talked about this over the course of the summer. Is there a movie that's going to get you back in theaters? Because, of course, I haven't been to a new movie release in a long time. You've been certainly more recently than I have.
1: Just once, though.
0: Yeah. I am going to go. I'm going to tell you right now. I am going to go see Christopher Nolan's The Odyssey.
1: You're committing to it.
0: I'm committing to it right now. It comes out not this weekend, but next weekend in theaters.
1: Yeah, but didn't you say a couple weeks ago that you were definitely going to see Toy Story 5?
0: What was that? No, did I say that? I said I thought I'd try to go see it.
1: You definitely said you were going
0: to
1: go see it.
0: I tried to get my daughters to go with me, and they just weren't into it.
1: Okay.
0: But I will go see The Odyssey by myself. Christopher Nolan, one of my favorite directors. The cast is absolutely stacked.
1: When does it come out?
0: July 17th.
1: Okay.
0: So next
1: week. Are there early reviews already?
0: I don't know how much you can trust the early ones. I think there's still an embargo. But it's the first movie that was entirely filmed in IMAX. So I think it's going to look amazing. And who doesn't love The Odyssey, huh? Come on.
1: I mean, I remember not liking it in school.
0: All you Odysseus fans out there, let's go.
1: I think it's different, though, when you watch it as compared to having to read it in that old-timey writing.
0: That's right.
1: It's hard to get through.
0: So, yeah. So, I want to go see that movie. Hold me to it, Cortland. Hold my feet to the fire.
1: Okay.
0: Now, what is something that you have actually watched recently that's new?
1: So, I'm watching right now a series that comes out once a week, which is a real pain.
0: Oh, man.
1: I don't often watch those. But it's called Life, Larry, and the Pursuit of Unhappiness. And
0: yes.
1: It is the new Larry David sketch show where they make fun of history. It's kind of like, I would say, Drunk History, but it's more of the Larry David type of cringe humor.
0: Very sarcastic
1: reviews,
0: look at history.
1: Yeah, the reviews I saw were, it's so cringy and just so bleh. And people are saying, David's humor. Like, did you not watch Seinfeld? Do you not?
0: Yeah, it's supposed to be.
1: You know
0: that
1: what
0: way.
1: I mean? Like, that's how he is. So, if you enjoy Larry David's kind of comedy, then you'll probably enjoy the show. But as of right now, there's only two episodes out. You have to watch it on Friday nights when it comes out. Another show that I've been watching on HBO Max that does the same thing is the ID Channel show, Deadly Influence, Social Media Murders. And each episode. Obviously, this is true crime.
0: Shocking.
1: Each episode is about some sort of influencer who was killed. And it's really sad, but really interesting. So I've been having to wait weekly for episodes of that, too.
0: Isn't there, speaking of things that are on Netflix, isn't there a new season of Worst Neighbors?
1: Oh, I watched all of that last week. So this is a new one. It's called Worst Neighbor Ever.
0: Yes.
1: They've done Worst Ex Ever. They've done Worst Roommate Ever. Now we have Worst Neighbor Ever. 4 episodes. I talked a little bit about it when you weren't here, but man, I don't know which of the 4 episodes is the worst because they're all terrible.
0: Some of the things that we've watched, if you have watched something new over the holiday weekend and want to tell us about it, message us on the app, or maybe there's a movie that you want to see in theaters. Maybe it's The Odyssey. Maybe it's not. Message us this morning. It's Brandon Cortland.
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0: New Country, the latest from Luke Combs. It's called Be By You. Good morning. It's Brain and Cortland. Well, I know a lot of folks last night were really looking forward to seeing the U.S. men's soccer team take on Belgium in the World Cup.
1: You watched it, didn't you?
0: Oh, man, I was ready. I was dialed in. I pre-gamed.
1: What does that mean for you as a person who doesn't drink?
0: I had a caffeinated beverage after 6 o'clock at night.
1: They're going to say I downed 4 hot dogs.
0: I wanted hot dogs last night. I wanted to have this all-American meal leading up to the all-American team. And it's a good thing I didn't put more effort into the meal prep because the game sucked.
1: Yeah.
0: The U.S. goes down at the hands of Belgium and their World Cup is officially over. The final was 4-1, although the Belgians chipped in a late goal with like seconds left.
1: Oh, that's a bummer.
0: Yeah, I mean, it really didn't matter. So I could tell by watching right away that I think they were extremely nervous. The U.S. team was.
1: Well, yeah, this is the first time they'd made it this far in how long?
0: Well, if they would have won, it would have been the first time they were in the quarterfinals of the World Cup since 2002.
1: Wow.
0: Yeah, it's been a while. And
1: it's been a while.
0: And there's a certain amount of pressure. You know, here we are in the United States. We have some amazing sports legends in, you know, basketball, football, baseball. But soccer has always been a worldwide sport. And while it definitely has gained in popularity here in the U.S., Cortland, you played soccer for God knows how many years. What?
1: Yeah, I started playing when I was 5 and I played until I was 17.
0: Yeah, all of my kids played soccer. Kaylee played soccer for, I believe, the longest, and she was pretty good. I loved the game. However,
1: it's definitely fun to watch because it's fast-paced.
0: Oh, my gosh. If you don't have respect, and I know there's some flopping and things like that, but if you don't have respect for the athletic ability and just the sheer just running ability.
1: It's exhausting.
0: It's incredible what these players can do. But last night, it just didn't seem like the U.S. was ready for the big stage. And a lot of people always are like, well, God, in this country that we live in with all these amazing athletes playing different sports, why can't we field a soccer team that could potentially compete and win the World Cup? And I just think that as long as there are other sports opportunities in this country where young kids can go towards with an eye on being a quote-unquote professional and potentially, you know.
1: It's just never going to be as big here as football.
0: I just don't think
1: it is.
0: Our
1: version of
0: yes,
1: football.
0: Yes, our version of football. I love some of the signs that were at the field last night. Some people going, it's called soccer. okay.
1: Everywhere else it's called football.
0: That's right. That's an Americanized version.
1: I love that we were like, nah, we don't want your football. We're going to call it our own sport.
0: Yeah.
1: So soccer.
0: Yeah, it was just it was disappointing last night. But if you would have asked most soccer fans and people that have knowledge of the sport, hey, how far do you think the U.S. is going to go?
1: Oh, most people didn't think they were going to make it far at all.
0: Most people thought that this would be as far as they went. The round of 16. I think the U.S. was the 15th or 16th ranked soccer club in the world.
1: Is this like making it to the Sweet 16?
0: In a way, I think so. So anyway, the Belgian team, I heard all day yesterday, they were like, oh, this is an aging team. What? Didn't look like it last night. They were running plenty fast. So Belgium moves on. They will take on Spain in the quarterfinals. And yesterday, we also saw Portugal lose, which means it was the final World Cup game for Cristiano Ronaldo, one of the greatest soccer players of this past generation.
1: Oh,
0: so
1: yeah.
0: He left the field for the final time. So
1: I actually know that name.
0: There you go. I think everybody recognizes the name Cristiano Ronaldo. Ask my daughters why they recognize the name. And it's because he's hot. So anyway, our summer of soccer love is over. The World Cup, of course, continuing to move on. I'll watch some of the big matchups. I'm interested to see how far England can go. The English are in the quarterfinals. So we'll wait and see how long.
1: But does that mean we don't get to hear Take Me Home Country
0: it's
1: Roads
0: over.
1: Anymore?
0: It's over. We don't get to see fun videos with the team singing Ella Langley's Choosing Texas.
1: Well, some other countries can sing that.
0: It's just, it was such a fun moment for a few weeks, wasn't it? We had ourselves a fun soccer moment and now it's over. So.
1: Well, but I mean, we could still enjoy the World Cup.
0: Ah, they're dead to me. I'm done. The hot dogs are burnt, Cortland. It's over.
1: It's over.
0: Our summer of soccer love is done. I'm ready for the NFL. It's Brandon Cortland.

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5: The TV9 First Alert forecast, mostly sunny, a little warmer today, mid and upper 80s. Tonight, partly cloudy skies. We'll drop to the upper 60s. Wednesday, dry for the day, with a slight chance of storms late in the afternoon, evening, high in the upper 80s, storms at night, lows in the 60s. From the TV9 Weather Lab, I'm Justin Roberts.
6: 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It's raining Cortland, and here's Shaboozy with good news.

0: Number one for new country. Well, there's good news, and then there's Garth news. Garth Brooks making his big announcement.
1: What about good Garth news?
0: Well, this is good Garth news if you want to go see him on tour in the Midwest. Details next.
2: 3:30 in the morning, not a soul in sight.

0: Number one for New Country, Garth and the Thunder Rolls. Brandon Cortland playing that song for a reason. Garth had been teasing on his website a big announcement coming 7:77. Well, 6 a.m. Iowa time. Garth's on Eastern Standard Time, apparently. Because that announcement happened earlier this hour, and it is a tour. Garth has announced the Blame It All on My Roots tour, and this is going to be a full-scale return to the arenas that made him a touring legend.
1: Okay.
0: All right.
1: When's the last time he went on tour? Was it when we saw him in 2016?
0: Might be. I mean, I know he's done like a residency in Vegas. He was just over and did a sold-out performance at Hyde Park in London. He's been playing shows here and there, but this is going to be a full-scale arena tour.
1: Now, before you get excited, we only know, what, one location on the tour?
0: Yes. One location. It's going to be back-to-back nights, and it's in the Midwest. It's Indianapolis, Indiana, Gainbridge Fieldhouse on August 21st and August 22nd. Okay? Now, he hasn't announced any other dates yet, but if he's playing arenas,
1: there's a good chance.
0: There, I would say at least a reasonable chance that maybe Des Moines is going to be on that list. That's where we got to see him back in 2016.
1: And he did, what, 5 shows there?
0: Oh, my gosh.
1: So I don't feel like he can just skip it. You know what I mean?
0: So once again, Indianapolis, the only ticket or the only dates that have been announced so far. Now, if you want to try and get tickets, if you're like, I'm in. I want to go see Garth in Indianapolis. Maybe I'll run into Caitlin Clark. We can have a meal together. Tickets go on sale for the Indianapolis shows next Friday, July 17th, 10 a.m., Ticketmaster. And so Garth is doing a pricing thing where all the seats in the arena are the same price. And he's telling you what they are up front. And this includes all fees and service charges. $150 a ticket. That's every seat in the house. Okay. Granted, if you get close, that's a better
1: that's
0: bargain
1: really nice.
0: Than if you're way up high.
1: If you're in the nosebleeds.
0: Yeah, there's a limit of 8 tickets per person.
1: But I mean, Garth just, he puts on such an energetic, just crazy performative show.
0: Yeah.
1: That I feel like even if you are up in the nosebleeds, you could still enjoy yourself.
0: Oh, you'll go home thinking that Garth still sang directly to you. Because I think he does. I think he completely understands how to reach people.
1: Every person in that arena stood up for the entire concert. I couldn't believe it.
0: It was a show like we've never seen before. I missed Garth's heyday back in the early 90s. I missed that tour. So I was excited that I got to see him in 2016. And we're going to all get a chance to see him again. The Blame It All on My Roots tour. Once again, Indianapolis, August 21st and 22nd. The only dates announced. We'll have more dates as they become available. Cross your fingers, Iowa, for the return of Garth. It's Brandon Cortland.
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0: Just after 7 on a Tuesday morning, it's Brain and Cortland. Speaking of hot concerts, Great Jones County Fair in a couple of weeks. Is there any bigger show than Megan Moroney in Monticello?
1: It's going to be a party.
0: The Cloud 9 Tour. If you still want to win tickets, this is your final week to win them on the air with us anyway before the Great Jones County Fair.
1: Yeah, there's still an online contest.
0: We're going to play, have another moment with Megan coming up in about 10 minutes. Name the Megan Moroney song, win track tickets to party with us in Jones County. Right now, Russell Dickerson, here's Happen to Me. It's Brain and Cortland.

for New Country. It's Brandon Cortland. You want track tickets to go see Megan Maroney at the Great Jones County Fair? We got them. We'll play right after Ella Langley's Choosing Texas.

0: 3, Alan Langley's Choosing Texas. Good morning, it's Brandon Cortland. It's cool that, don't you think, that two of the hottest acts in all of country music are women right now. Ella Langley and, of course, Megan Maroney, who is going to be in Monticello in a couple of weeks, people.
1: This is a big show, and if you want to go for free, well, this week is your last chance to win on the air.
0: Yeah, these tickets are hard to get, okay? The show is Friday
1: Even
0: night.
1: Even for us.
0: Yeah, exactly. The show is Friday night, July 24th at the Great Jones County Fair. Our game this week, we're just spending a moment with Megan. And we've got a clip of a Megan Maroney song. It can be anywhere in the song, right out of the middle, maybe. You just have to come up with the correct title. That's it. We'll put you on the track for the concert coming up in a couple of weeks. Are you ready?
1: I'm so ready.
0: This is, once again, going to be pretty easy to figure out. Okay.
1: Yep.
0: If you know the title of that Megan Maroney song, you should be dialing immediately. Okay?
1: He says what he means.
0: And he means what he says.
1: Yep.
0: He
1: says what he means
0: and
1: he means what
0: he says. And we mean call now. Caller 10 gets to guess first. If you want to go see Megan Maroney at the Great Jones County Fair, 365-3698. Or if you're in the Cedar Valley, 833-4985. Good luck with your country concert leader. It's Brady Cortland.
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0: I mean, yeah.
1: I was trying to be, I guess, ironic. I don't know. Not clever, because I wouldn't call that clever. I have my own critique. Oh, it's okay. Man. Hey, don't forget, if you didn't win this morning, another chance tomorrow, or sign up to win track tickets now on our station app. Here's Am I Okay?

0: number one for New Country. Back in the saddle, Luke Combs. It's Brady Cortland on a Tuesday morning, which means, hey, time to get back in the saddle and play Are You Smarter Than Brains Kids, brought to you by Wild Hogs and Walford.
1: You know, I thought the last question was going to be tough, but Brains still got it, so.
0: And if that is how you judge whether or not a question is hard, good luck. It is a hard question, but if you think you've got that knowledge rattling around up there,
1: You probably do.
0: Call right now, 365-3698 or 833-4985 if you want to take your crack at getting these three questions right. Here's Billy Currington. It's Good Directions.

0: It's Brain and Cortland, and it's time for another round of Are You Smarter Than Brain's Kids, brought to you by Wild Hogs and Walford.
1: And I feel like it's been a while since we've had a first-time contestant, but we have one on the phone this morning. Good morning, Cindy.
2: Good morning.
0: Cindy, where are you calling from, and what do you do for a living, if we can ask?
2: Cedar Rapids, and I'm an x-ray tech.
1: Ooh. Oh,
0: awesome. Okay.
1: Man, I really wish we had an anatomy question on here today.
0: Yeah, we don't.
2: I'm so sorry.
0: Hey, Cindy, got to get all three questions right to get that gift card. Good luck to you.
2: Thank you.
1: All right, here we go. Question number one. How many inches are in a foot?
2: 12.
1: Good.
0: See, we're easing you into this, Cindy.
1: Off to a great start. All right, question number two. How many continents are there?
2: 7.
1: Yes. Ooh.
0: She's a well-traveled x-ray technician.
1: All right, here we go. Final question, usually the toughest one. What is the powerhouse of the cell?
2: The mitochondria.
1: Wow!
0: Yes! Let's hear it.
1: You nailed it. Brain had to think about that for a second, but you were like, nah, I got this.
0: Well, I mean, I don't know if people know this, but mitochondria don't come up a lot in radio. Hey, congratulations. You got a gift card to Wild Hogs and Walford. Nice job.
2: Awesome. Thank you so much.
0: So, yeah, I feel like you either remember that information from days past just rattling around up there, or you don't.
1: Yeah.
0: And that's fine.
1: But I feel like when you hear mitochondria, you're like, oh, yeah.
0: And you go, oh, it's the powerhouse of the cell.
1: Yeah.
0: Because that's how it was explained, I think, to all of us when we were younger, right?
1: It's the powerhouse of the cell. Yes. I was actually just looking at photos of cells and the parts to see how many I could remember.
0: I mean, how many of you are doing that at work right now?
1: Do you know what cytoplasm is?
0: Just browsing cells.
1: What about the nucleolus?
0: Now you're making
1: What about me, the vacuole?
0: Now you're making me hungry.
1: It ribosomes?
0: It's lunch day. I could go for some ribosomes right now.
1: Ribosomes, not ribocells.
0: You know what? You keep your somes, I'll have my cells, and we'll be just fine. That's why we're not doctors. It's Brain and Cortland.
3: 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It's Jess on the job. I'll see you soon. 98.1 K-Hop.
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0: 101 for New Country, Rocky Mountain Low, Co. Wetzel and Corey Kent. It's Brandon Cortland. And we have more concert tickets to give away. If you missed out on Megan Maroney this hour, don't worry, because in the 8 o'clock hour, we're going to have a chance for you to win tickets to go see another fantastic concert at the Jackson County Fair featuring Dylan Scott and Ashley Cook.
1: Now, this is going to be a really good show. I know Dylan Scott's been in the area a few times now. We've seen him a couple of times. He always puts on a heck of a concert. But Ashley Cook, I mean, she's up and coming, and I think she's going to be big. So this will be nice to see her before she really skyrockets.
0: Well, that's the official. That's
1: that like was a, that was the sound of a skyrocket.
0: I like the hand motion that went with it, too, for those of us who maybe couldn't see that. So Dylan Scott, Ashley Cook, if you want to go see them, listen for a sounder, a montage of hit songs from both artists. When you hear it next hour, be caller 10. Boom, you're going to the show for free. Your chance to win those tickets coming up right around 8:30. Next hour, it's Brandon Cortland.
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0: just a little after 8 on a Tuesday. It's Brandon Cortland. Coming up this hour, Country Quickies. And in case you missed the announcement earlier, Garth Brooks is touring again. An arena tour.
1: It's going to be a big one.
0: Yep, we'll tell you when you can get tickets for a Midwest date that's already been announced.
1: The only date that's been announced.
0: That's fair. He's got more to come. Also, like we told you earlier, Jackson County Fair, you want to go see Dylan Scott and Ashley Cook. Your chance to win tickets at 8:30. Right now, our national anthem brought to you every weekday morning by our friends at Dun Dun Services.
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Moving on. Number one for new country is Brandon Courtley. We've got country quickies coming up here, but when you get a call for a song request from one of your radiothon friends, you got to play that one, right? This is for Sawyer. It's Thomas Rhett. What's your country song?

0: Here's today's country music news of the day. It's Brain and Cortland's Country Quickies.
1: Well, Garth Brooks making headlines. His tease has been announced as a tour. Garth Brooks launching a huge arena concert tour. It's called the Blame It All on My Roots Tour. Excuse me, I got all emotional. My voice cracked.
2: All on my roots.
1: And there's only one date that's been announced so far. 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August 21st and 22nd at Gainbridge Fieldhouse. 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Ticket prices are the same for every seat in the house, $154. That includes all fees. You can get more info on the show on our app and website. We do have that information up. Once again, those are the only dates yet, so hang in there. We hope to have an Iowa date to announce soon.
2: All right, well, a video posted by Brooks and Dunn had some fans concerned over the weekend. The clip opened with Ronnie Dunn talking about his health, and he revealed that he had to go to the hospital last week.
1: Oh, no.
2: While he ended up powering through it the best he could, Ronnie said he's actually battling bronchitis. He said, quote, "I don't feel too good tonight. Went to Vanderbilt yesterday. I struggled a bit last week. Thought I maybe injured my vocal cords. They said I didn't, but I've got a touch of bronchitis. They said hydrate, and I've been drinking stuff all day, and I'm pretty sure I'm going to pee my pants on stage."
1: Sounds like he's got a good sense of humor about
2: it. Now, the good news is Brooks and Dunn have a lighter tour schedule for the rest of July and August before they ramp things up in September. They'll, of course, be in the Quad Cities in October.
1: Yeah.
2: I want to go to that show so bad.
1: So Parker McCollum has been teasing his new project, and apparently he's headed to L.A. to record it. Parker teasing on social media that he is L.A. bound and will be in the city for 4 days to record an acoustic album. In the tease, he says, "No idea where this is about to go. We will find the edge."
2: Okay.
1: Parker McCollum looking for an acoustic edge. Once again, don't have a lot of details on the project, but hey, an acoustic album, I'm down for it.
2: Well, we don't have a lot of details on this either, but Megan Maroney, you know, she's currently on tour for her Cloud 9 album, but she clearly still has had some time to work on new music. On social media yesterday, she teased a new song, and it sounds like a heartbreaker. Now, she didn't give us the title, but we did get a little snippet, so here is what that one sounds like.

0: for me.
1: I really like it already.
2: That's great, yeah.
1: Megan released Cloud Nine back in February, so it's probably too soon for another album, but maybe she's got a deluxe edition coming. Who knows?
2: That'd be cool.
1: We'll have to wait and see.
2: I would be all right with that.
1: In the meantime, I'll just listen to that clip over and over and over.
2: Maybe she'll release it before she's at the Great Jones County Fair.
1: Wouldn't that be great? Or perform it live at the fair.
2: I'm okay with that. Those are your quickies this morning. It's Brady Cortland.
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1: A Better Life with Dr. Sanjay Gupta.
2: We talk a lot here about ultra-processed foods and the many ways in which they can negatively impact your health. They've been linked to weight gain, obesity, type 2 diabetes, cardiovascular disease, even cancer. And now a new study out of UCSF found that high ultra-processed food intake was associated with something called intramuscular fat, which is exactly what it sounds like. That's fat inside your muscles, which can cause them to become weaker.

0: But when he finally did, it was too late. 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She was out walking her dog and only had a second to let go of the leash. 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Speeding catches up with you. 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

for New Country. It's Brandon Cortland, and your chance to win tickets to see Dylan Scott and Ashley Cook. The Jackson County Fair coming up right after Post Malone and Luke Combs. Here's Guy for that.

0: It's Brain and Cortland. Good morning. You are caller number 10.
1: Woohoo!
0: Woo!
2: Woohoo indeed. What's your name and where are you calling from?
1: Jerry from Cedar Rapids.
2: Well, hey, congratulations. You've got some free concert tickets. You're going to see Dylan Scott and Ashley Cook at the Jackson County Fair. Way to go. All right, and we lost your call. So we just need you to call back. We'll get your information.
0: Yeah, that'd be great.
2: We'll get you the tickets. Yeah, we don't know. Right now, I don't know where to send them to. Yeah, we're giving away tickets all week long. Listen for that sounder. And when you hear it, be caller 10 to win. It's Brain and Cortland.
0: The best way to start your day is with Brain and Cortland. 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

0: number one for new country. It's Brandon Cortland. You know, Cortland, as we continue to get older here, it's...
1: What are you talking about? I'm not getting older.
0: It's on us to tell the youth of today some things they need to experience. Coming up next, movies that the youth of today need to watch.

0: Country for Morgan Wallen and I Got Better. Good morning, it's Brady and Cortland. Yes, Cortland and I, we're getting a little older.
1: No, I'm Benjamin Buttoning this.
0: Okay, well.
1: I'm aging in reverse.
0: So the folks at Cosmopolitan Magazine put together a list of movies that they...
1: Hard-hitting journalism.
0: Yeah, oh my gosh, this is great. That's why I subscribe, Cortland. Put together a list of movies that they would recommend that the younger generations... watch. And so the list is primarily movies from the 80s and 90s.
1: Yeah, so older movies that kids today might not get a chance to watch. Like, yeah. Unless your parents show it to you, you know what I mean?
0: And this is such a subjective list.
1: Or unless it shows up on TikTok for some reason.
0: That's right. I watched this clip of a movie.
1: Have you ever heard of it? It's called Forrest Gump.
0: Wow. Did you know Steven Spielberg made alien movies before this new one?
1: By the way, Forrest Gump came out 32 years ago this week.
0: So I asked Cortland off the air before we jumped on here. I said, what would be a movie that you would recommend someone younger than you tune in to watch if they hadn't seen it? And that was your recommendation.
1: Yeah, because I feel like every single time I watch Forrest Gump, I catch something different from history that I didn't catch the last time. And I think the first time I saw this movie, I was way too young to really understand what was happening.
0: Sure.
1: So every time I've watched it since, I've been like, oh my gosh, that's Watergate. Or, oh my gosh, you know, the Vietnam War. Oh my gosh, that's what Jenny died from.
0: Spoiler
1: you know what
0: alert,
1: I mean?
0: Jenny has AIDS.
1: Yeah.
0: Okay, just throwing that out there. I don't know. I don't know what movie I would tell people to watch. I think if you're like, hey, what's a great 80s movie? I think if you want an 80s movie that perfectly sums up that decade and that generation.
1: Breakfast Club?
0: The Breakfast Club.
1: Yeah, that's what I was thinking too.
0: I just picked up a special edition on Blu-ray. Just because that's, to me, that's the quintessential, and there are a lot of them, don't get me wrong, but that's one of the quintessential 80s movies.
1: Well, especially because the cast was all of these young
0: it's the Brat Pack, baby.
1: Hollywood stars, you
0: the
1: know
0: Brat
1: what I mean?
0: Pack, yeah.
1: I mean, Ferris Bueller's Day Off is another one I'd say that's pretty iconic from that time.
0: That's pretty iconic. As far as like 90s movies go, I don't know.
1: What's on this list?
0: Okay, so I will read you the top 10 according to Cosmopolitan. Number 10 is Parenthood with Steve Martin. Great movie.
1: I've never seen that.
0: Number 9, Ghost with Patrick Swayze.
1: Oh, yeah. And Dirty Dancing while you're at it.
0: It's Dirty Dancing is also on the list.
1: You could probably skip Roadhouse, though.
0: Yes.
1: Not a lot of lessons to be
0: there is.
1: To be learned in Roadhouse.
0: The lesson is that violence solves everything.
1: Roundhouse kick to the face.
0: Roadhouse. Okay. Number 8, I don't know if you've ever seen this or not. It's Reese Witherspoon's first starring role. It's called Man in the Moon from 1991.
1: I've heard of it, but I've never seen it.
0: Number 7, a movie from 1995 called Before Sunrise with Ethan Hawke. Number 6, probably the best romantic comedy of all time from 1989 When Harry Met Sally.
1: Yeah.
0: Billy Crystal.
1: I didn't see that until a few years ago. Remember when
0: so
1: my
0: good.
1: New Year's resolution was to watch an older movie that I'd never seen every week for the year? And I did it. And that was one of the movies I watched.
0: Number 5 from 1990, Pretty Woman.
1: Oh, yeah.
0: Number 4.
1: Setting realistic expectations for all of us.
0: Mm-hmm. And number 4, Ethan Hawke, again, from 1994, Reality Bites.
1: I'm trying to think of 90s, early 2000s
0: it's
1: movies.
0: Just a
1: I
0: real
1: would say
0: 90s coming of age kind
1: I
0: of
1: mean,
0: movie.
1: I mean, 10 Things I Hate About You is...
0: Oh, my gosh.
1: So iconic. Maybe, I don't know, 50 First Dates. I used to really love that movie with Adam Sandler. And then I would say, what's the one with Julia Stiles and Heath Ledger?
0: That's 10 Things I Hate About You.
1: That's 10 Things I Hate About You?
0: Mm-hmm.
1: Then what's the other one I'm thinking of? The one where Kate Hudson wears that yellow dress.
0: How to Lose a Guy in 10 Days?
1: Oh, yeah.
0: Sadly,
1: 10 things. I get the tens mixed up.
0: That's okay. That's all right. Number 3, Moonstruck from 1987, the movie that Cher won an Oscar for.
1: Never heard of it.
0: Number 2, Harrison Ford and Melanie Griffith from 1988, Working Girl. It's a story about women in the workplace. And in the 1980s, that was definitely topical.
1: I haven't seen that one.
0: And number 1, according to Cosmo, The Breakfast Club from 1985.
1: Yeah.
0: Movies that younger folks should maybe check out today.
1: Well, I'm going to actually put up a post on our Facebook page asking other people to chime in. What's an older movie that you think kids today should definitely watch?
0: It doesn't have to be from the 80s or 90s. It can just be a movie that you think somebody younger needs to be aware of and watch.
1: The early 2000s was 30 years ago, almost. Yeah. So
0: I would say just like if you're looking for fantastic movie filmmaking, some of the best movies of all time, The Godfather and The Godfather Part 2. From 1972 and 1974.
1: I don't feel like it really enriched my life seeing those movies.
0: No, I don't think so, but...
1: Like, I don't feel like I learned any important life lessons.
0: Well, if you didn't, I think you need to rewatch.
1: Okay.
0: It's about the bomb, Cortland. Come on. I'm going to make you an offer you can't refuse.
1: They never use the word...

0: mafia in that, right?
1: No, they don't. No, it's about organized crime, mm-hmm. quote unquote. Yeah, we're going to have a post up on our Facebook page. Message us, too, on our station app, a movie you would recommend to the younger generation. It's Brandon Cortland.
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0: New Country from Thomas Rhett. That's T-shirt. It's Brandon Cortland wrapping it up here on a Tuesday, getting ready to go to Shelbsburg.
1: Yeah. So what are we doing about this? Because I got to go home and let Tater out. Are we going to meet somewhere? Do I have to drive all the way out to Shelbsburg all by myself? Like, what's the plan?
0: I think that's probably what we're going to do. I was thinking about this on my way in today, and I'm like, yeah, Cortland's got to leave. You know, when we went to Boondocks in Anamosa, you know, we were headed in the general direction. We could meet someplace.
1: I mean, I could still meet you somewhere.
0: Shh.
1: We'll figure it out.
0: Don't tell anyone.
1: I feel like we should have maybe gone over the logistics off the air.
0: Possibly.
1: Instead of as the end of our show, but, you know, whatever.
0: That's how we plan here. We don't plan well. But we will be there at Cranky Hank's Pizza Bank for our first July Lister lunch. Cannot wait.
1: I am so excited. You said we get to try like 2 to 4 different types of pizza.
0: Typically what we'll do is we'll do a Hank bread as an appetizer, which is like a big large cheese bread.
1: Oh, darn.
0: Yeah, I know. It's really a rough way to start.
1: Sounds gross.
0: And then we do like 2 large pizzas and we like do half and half so you can try up to 4 different kinds if you
1: would
0: like
1: to. Dude, there's a pickle one on their menu.
0: Let's get
1: pickled.
0: I was going to say, let's get physical again, but we need to leave that
1: alone.
0: Let's
1: get pickly.
0: I'm about to deal with this show. All right, dad joke,
1: man,
0: to get us out of here.
1: I really wish I would have known. I would have found a pickled dad joke to go along with this.
0: Once again, that fits into our we don't always plan ahead segment of the show. So,
1: all right, well, here we go. Brain, did you hear about that queen who's only 12 inches tall?
0: Wow, no, I did not.
1: She is a great ruler.
0: Oh, my God. Oh, it's so bad. That's not great.
1: I thought it was really good.
0: All right. I'm sure somebody else out there did, too.
1: Oh,
0: back tomorrow morning, bright and early at 5 a.m. Until then, have a great Tuesday. So long.

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0: 90.1 K-Hawk. It's Kane Brown with Woman. My name is Jess. I'm on the job with you. Kane has been very open about being a dad and how he didn't have a dad growing up. Like, his dad was not present in his life. And so he wants to be the best dad that he can be for his three children. I love that. You know, I've never been a parent, but I know that it absolutely changes everything. And recently Cole Swindell was talking about this. You know, he's got a daughter who's about to turn one. And he said, you know, he lost his dad fairly early on, and that makes him want to be more present with his daughter, and it makes him want to be a very good example for her as well. I love fatherhood, and especially this this identity of girl dad on Cole Swindell.
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Thanks for having us on.

I don't think Ella Langley is super focused on dating right now, but she is in the dating pool. She said a red flag is not being kind. She said she wants somebody who holds the door open, somebody who's just nice. She's on Now It's Tuesday in Texas. We are 98.1 K-Hawk. Just when

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And that's exactly what we're bringing you with all of your favorite new country, like Luke Combs at Sleepless in a Hotel Room.

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You know, winning the show The Road was kind of just the beginning for Adam Sanders. Like, one of his biggest dreams just came true. And he's been in the music industry for a minute. We'll talk more in under 10 minutes.

0: 90.1 K-Hawk. Well, I know Lainey Wilson remembers the first time that she played the Grand Ole Opry. That's Phone Keys Wallet. It's Jess on the job with you. And I know she remembers when she became a member of the Grand Ole Opry. This is one of the highest honors that you can have as a country artist. This is such a big tradition in country music and something that is very exclusive. Well, Adam Sanders, while not a member of the Grand Ole Opry, he did get to make his debut recently. You remember Adam Sanders? He won the first season of The Road. Maybe we'll get a second season. Well, you know, only time will tell. But yeah, he's the winner of that. He's been in Nashville for a long time, writing music and just cutting his teeth in the industry. To step into that circle, he said, was a dream of his since he was a kid.
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had laid this to rest, this whole Taylor Sheridan, Kevin Costner feud. According to Taylor Sheridan, he recently said, there's no feud, there's no bad blood. It just got a little awkward because Kevin Costner was only supposed to be on Yellowstone for 3 seasons, but the network pushed for him to stay longer, and that just complicated things.

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0: and binge every single episode. I want to know what you're thinking about Dutton Ranch. 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So tell me your thoughts. Do you feel like it is off to a good start because we are getting another season? Do you feel like we've been able to develop some of the other characters? And are you excited about what's to come? 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

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Kind of magical when you think about it, right? Doing something good for others in a beautiful place. I bet his heart is so full.

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2: 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The lawsuit says Temu collects personal information from users, including minors, in what is a misappropriation by Chinese authorities.
1: 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The state of Iowa is seeking reimbursement and for Temu to stop the alleged unlawful conduct. 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

the World Cup continues for like another 2 weeks almost. How are you feeling if you're not the biggest soccer fan? Like, you don't understand the rules, you're just trying to figure it out. Are we learning? Because I still feel lost with a lot of things. But hey, I'm having a great time. Wow.

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0: listening to 98.1 K-Hawk. Megan Maroney, beautiful things. My name is Jasmine on the job with you. Talk about a beautiful thing. Alan Jackson taking the biggest night of his life and turning it into something that will serve others. So his last show at the end of June, bittersweet, right? Incredible to see an event like that, but also like really sad why we got to see an event like that as he's retiring from touring. But that show, he took a portion of ticket sales and also looked for donations from people that were attending to raise money for Charcot-Marie-Tooth disease research. That is the disease that he is battling right now that is keeping him from playing on the road. And the show raised $2.25 million to further that research.
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We have that effect on work days. We can make them disappear, but you still gotta get your job done. Luke Combs is on Now. She got the best of

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Well, we've got one country artist that, honestly, there's an opportunity he doesn't care if he misses out on. We'll talk more in less than

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0: 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Kane Brown is on a long and ever-growing list of artists who have tried acting. That is woman. My name is Jess. I'm on the job with you. He was in Fire Country not too long ago. And of course, all of his music videos, it feels like he does some sort of acting in it as well. Well, we've got one artist who, despite the fact that country stars are being, you know, picked left and right to be a part of the Yellowstone universe, he's not interested. That is Luke Combs. He says it's one opportunity he will probably pass on. And actually, the biggest thing right now that would keep him from doing any kind of acting is the time. He said, honestly, like, he's just trying to raise his babies and do a good tour. And that is all he's got the bandwidth for.
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It's Jess, making your workday fly by, but not trying to make the entire summer fly by. We know you love summer, so we're balancing, getting you through work days, but slowing down the times that you're not working. We're magical like that.

know what? You know, Riley Green says he wants to do more acting. He doesn't think he can take time to do an entire movie, but he is reviewing scripts maybe for some other shows. He kind of feels like the country music version of Glenn Powell. Would you agree? Here's Think As You Drunk.

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Thanks for having us on. This guy's having a blast in Vegas at the Sphere and announced his latest album, Silver Sands Marina, will be out in September. It's his new one. It's Kenny Chesney and Carry On.

0: It's a drive home with Chrissy. There are many times that I love social media. Fun TikTok viral videos make me happy and laugh. There are a few going around right now that I found hilarious. There's a guy named Rick Clark that talks about the most ridiculous names that kids have for their grandparents. There are five videos worth of these funny names, and it got me thinking, what are your kids calling you if you're a grandparent, or what do your kids call their grandparents? I want to hear all of the funny ones. You can hit me up on our app, and we'll join in the fun in just a couple minutes.
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I can't wait to go through these. Funny names for grandparents. Jessica said her kids call Grandma Gabba Gabba and Grandpa Papito. No idea why, but it's cute. Chris said his son calls Grandma Chi-Chi because she always gives him cheese. Keep sharing these on our app. I love

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1: If you've ever ordered anything off of Temu and been a bit disappointed, the state of Iowa has got your back.
2: Iowa has joined multiple other states suing Temu on the grounds that it goes against Iowa's Consumer Fraud Act. The lawsuit says Temu collects personal information from users, including minors, and what is a misappropriation by Chinese authorities.
1: It also claims that Temu is deceptively representing the quality of its products. The state of Iowa is seeking reimbursement and for Temu to stop the alleged unlawful conduct. 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

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Cole Swindell, FGL, Morgan Wallen, and more silly grandparent names right now. 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

Jordan Davis had a scare at the Canadian-American border. U.S. Customs thought he had a warrant out for something he did in Indiana. Turns out it was a different Jordan Davis. No kidding. He said he was scared, though. Here he is now. I swear

98.1 K-Hawk. Hey, it's Evan Paul with Taste of Country Nights. It don't matter if you're listening on a phone, a record player, or a radio. That new country's gonna sound good tonight. Taste of Country Nights.

Hey, it's Chrissy. I've been asking you to share your silly names your kids have for their grandparents. My son, Ryan, called his grandmother Yada at first, but then Lala because he heard people saying Linda, and that's how it came out. Betty said her grandkids call her Beepa, and Valerie told us on the app that her grandson calls her Mamu and Campoo for grandpa. These are so funny and so strange. But keep sharing them on our app. I love them.

Why aren't we getting new music from FGL? Gosh, I'm so impatient with them. Here's something new from Zach Top. It's South of Sanity. Thanks for having us on.

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Lauren. I'm Chrissy. It's officially your drive home. On the way, Luke Combs, Ella Langley, John Party, and Megan Maroney. It's Morgan Wallen for Kim checking in on her way home. Thanks for having us on.

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Hey, it's Evan Paul with Taste of Country Nights. It don't matter if you're listening on a phone, a record player, or a radio. That new country's gonna sound good tonight. 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

0: That Chevy Silverado, Bailey Zimmerman. It got me thinking how I would spend an extra $500 if I had it. Some might use it on a truck payment, right? But for me, I would take my son and a couple of his friends to a water park. Not only would it be fun for them and me, but I wouldn't have to hear them say I'm bored all day long. Here's the thing. If you want $500, just head to our app right now and enter to win. It's that easy. Maybe you could spend it away from your kid. Spend it any way you want. Go to our app right now and enter, and good luck.
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It's summer and it's too hot to cook. What are you having for dinner? My go-to is ice cream. 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Yes. 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Don't judge me. What's yours? Tell me on our app.

That's Post Malone still on his big stadium tour with Jelly Roll. Tomorrow night, they're in Tampa. And then in September, they head overseas. China, Singapore, Japan, and more. Right now, it's MacArthur.

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13: The KCRG TV9 First Alert Forecast. For tonight, mostly clear skies and a low around 66. Slight chance of storm very late tomorrow and a high up to 89. Chance of storms tomorrow night, low of 70. Another chance of storms Thursday, high of 85. That's your TV9 First Alert Forecast. I'm meteorologist Corey Thompson on 98.1 K-Hawk.
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It's Chrissy. Thanks for having us on. Coming up, I've got the most country with Dirks, Ella Langley, Tyler Hubbard, and more answers to what are you having if it's too hot to cook. Here's Morgan Wallen.

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0: Low of 70, another chance of storms Thursday, high of 85. That's your TV9 First Alert forecast. I'm meteorologist Corey Thompson on 98.1 K-Hawk.
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It's Chrissy with the drive home. Sarah told me that when it's too hot to cook in the summer, she just has chips and dip till she's full. 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Dinner.

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